by DJ Aldo from Monday to Saturday at 1 on Radio 1. 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

0: 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I hope you did as well. But that's a wrap for this week's show. Thank you for listening. I hope you all enjoyed the new music. Let me know what you thought of the music this week. Just drop your comments on YouTube uploads or hit me up on my socials at Oliver Heldens. All right, I'll see you all again next week for another great episode. Ciao, adios, see you later.
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I know those questions get answered when it's found. It happens by fate, sometimes by accident, or it's meant to be. You thought you were alone, but there are many. You thought it was just you, but it wasn't. On this planet we live on, everything seems so big, until you find something, something that you can share with thousands who didn't know what they wanted or what they

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1: Hands up, hands up, hands up, hands up, hands up, hands up, hands up, hands up, hands up, hands up, hands up, hands up, hands up, hands up, hands up, hands up, hands up, hands up, hands up, hands up, hands up, hands up, hands up, hands up, hands up, hands up, hands up, hands up, hands up, hands up, hands up, hands up, hands up, hands up, hands up, hands up, hands up, hands up, hands up, hands 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